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4: 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Thank you very much.
5: Music is a bridge between the material and the spiritual. 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America, let's do lunch.
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That was Wolves by Selena Gomez and Marshmello right here on 91.1 FM KWSB. We hope you guys are having a phenomenal day, and we're going to keep you guys rolling with some music. Next up on the playlist, it is Touch the Ground by Corey Enemy and Sire.

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1: Nope, that's not a faucet. That's a river rushing through the forest.
0: It is?
1: Yeah, forest rivers provide over 100 million people with clean water to drink. 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
0: What? 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
2: Music is a bridge between the material and the spiritual. My name is Harvey Lauer, and I'm 82. 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My folks got me a little radio in 1940, and that was the best Christmas present I ever got. When I was 11 years old is when I started to play music, play the piano, and then the accordion, and then the cello. My wife, who was also blind, was a good cook. When she died, that's when I started Meals on Wheels. America, let's do lunch.
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1: Hey, is that a faucet running?
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1: Music is a bridge between the material and the spiritual. 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
1: Hey, is that a faucet running?
0: Nope, that's not a faucet. That's a river rushing through the forest.
1: It is?
0: Yeah, forest rivers provide over 100 million people with clean water to drink. 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
1: What? 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
1: Cool. 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
9: 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My name is Harvey Lauer, and I'm 82. As a blind person, you have to be aware that nobody can tell you what you can or can't do. You really have to try things. 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When I was 11 years old is when I started to play music, play the piano, and then the accordion, and then the cello. My wife, who was also blind, was a good cook. When she died, that's when I started Meals on Wheels. America, let's do lunch.
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2: Nope, that's not a faucet. 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
5: Thank you. 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
1: Music is a bridge between the material and the spiritual. My name is Harvey Lauer, and I'm 82. As a blind person, you have to be aware that nobody can tell you what you can or can't do. You really have to try things. My folks got me a little radio in 1940, and that was the best Christmas present I ever got. When I was 11 years old is when I started to play music, play the piano, and then the accordion, and then the cello. My wife, who was also blind, was a good cook. 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America, let's do lunch.
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4: Hey, is that a faucet running?
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Sloan. Old Sloan's my dog. We had an 18-wheeler with 10 on the floor and stereo, laying a strip. And then we spied a sign that says eat gas now. We decided to whip in and pick up some chow at the old home filler up and keep on a truckin' cafe. Looking for Mavis. Now we've been every place between here and South Sioux, and we've seen us a truck stop waitress or two, but this gal's built like a burlap bag full of bobcats. She's got it together. While she filled my tank, I said, thank you, honey. Name was Mavis. I gave her the money. Old Sloan just sat there watching and wagging and wishing. I says, you wait in the truck, boy. Then I went inside. She says, what'll it be? It says, a cup of your best and a number three. She came back with an order to go and a quart of hot C and a bone for Sloan. I said, much obliged. Old Sloan give a bark. I left her a buck and he left his heart at the old home filler up and keep on a truckin' cafe.

0: Well, Saturday night, and we was trucking along. 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I said, Sloan, I've been thinking on a getting up a courage, and tonight's the night. Well, I popped the clutch, gave tranny spin, took the BB Town Ram, and slid on in to the old home filler up and keep on a truckin' cafe.
1: Well, the old home filler up and keep on a
0: truckin',
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0: 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And was it all right with me if she brought along her mother as a chaperone? I said, why not? Well, we geared that tranny into super low, and the four of us went to see a picture show. Yeah, I took him to the drive-in theater over by Pisgah to see True Grit. Saw the late, late show, old Sloan hit the sack, and then along about 2 o'clock, I hauled him on back to the old home filler up and keep on a truckin' cafe. Eight stools and a promise.
1: They
0: got a real nice place there.

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1: Tune in for Sunday Morning Coming Down for old school traditional country and rockabilly. 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
2: Thank you. Thank you very much.
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I got the cover off the 68. I fired it up and let them horses sing a little pretty thing.

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You see, the border guard with a Fu Manchu mustache kind of stumbled on John's pocket full of American cash. He said, doing a little funny business in Mexico, amigo. But all I could think about was saving my own tail when he mentioned 10 years in a Mexican jail. 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
1: Hey guys, make sure to tune in on Mondays from 7 to 8 p.m. for Just Another Manic Monday with AZ. Just another manic Monday.
2: Music is a bridge between the material and the spiritual. 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
5: Nope. That's not a faucet. 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
4: It is?
5: Yeah. 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
4: What? I can't hear you because of the vacuum.
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4: How do trees clean the air?
5: They soak up the dirty air on their leaves, branches, and trunks, which means clean air for us.
4: Cool. 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
4: 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My name is Harvey Lauer, and I'm 82. As a blind person, you have to be aware that nobody can tell you what you can or can't do. You really have to try things. 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When I was 11 years old is when I started to play music, play the piano, and then the accordion, and then the cello. My wife, who was also blind, was a good cook. When she died, that's when I started Meals on Wheels. America, let's do lunch.
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1: Music is a bridge between the material and the spiritual. 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

0: Hey, is that a faucet running?
1: Nope, that's not a faucet. That's a river rushing through the forest.
0: It is?
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1: Music is a bridge between the material and the spiritual. My name is Harvey Lauer, and I'm 82. 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
5: Music is a bridge between the material and the spiritual. My name is Harvey Lauer, and I'm 82. As a blind person, you have to be aware that nobody can tell you what you can or can't do. You really have to try things. My folks got me a little radio in 1940, and that was the best Christmas present I ever got. When I was 11 years old is when I started to play music, play the piano, and then the accordion, and then the cello. My wife, who was also blind, was a good cook. When she died, that's when I started Meals on Wheels. America, let's do lunch.
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4: Music is a bridge between the material and the spiritual. My name is Harvey Lauer, and I'm 82. As a blind person, you have to be aware that nobody can tell you what you can or can't do. You really have to try things. My folks got me a little radio in 1940, and that was the best Christmas present I ever got. When I was 11 years old is when I started to play music, play the piano, and then the accordion, and then the cello. My wife, who was also blind, was a good cook. When she died, that's when I started Meals on Wheels. America, let's do lunch.
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I'm the man from the big B.A. Won't you come play around my way? And listen to what I got to say. Simple thing. Don't you know I am the man? Rock shows here to Japan. Have people shaking my hand. Hey.

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1: Music is a bridge between the material and the spiritual. My name is Harvey Lauer, and I'm 82. 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
1: Music is a bridge between the material and the spiritual. My name is Harvey Lauer, and I'm 82. 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

0: What's so different?
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0: Baby.
1: Say what?
0: What's so different?
1: Uh-huh.
0: Yeah. Bum. If you cheated on him, how I know you ain't gonna cheat on me?
1: Bum.
0: I need to tell you something.

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1: Hey, is that a faucet running?
2: Nope, that's not a faucet. That's a river rushing through the forest.
1: It is?
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1: What? 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
1: Hmm, cool. 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
4: 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This is how
5: we do it. Music is a bridge between the material and the spiritual. My name is Harvey Lauer, and I'm 82. 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
1: Hey, is that a faucet running?
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5: 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Thank you very much.

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4: I know you hear us. What, you think you all that or something?
1: See, no, I don't think I'm all that. You think I'm all that. That's why you all are this, okay? Thank you.
5: What? Don't play it.
1: Thank you, baby. 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
3: Don't listen to him, please. Can we hear it?
6: No, look, I don't know what you guys are talking about. Jan, I've been meaning to tell you that your hair's been looking so
1: Don't do it, honey. Now, wait now. I'll play this tape when I'm ready to play the tape, okay? Okay, I'm ready.
3: Boo, what's that?
1: Side A, boo.
3: Huh?
1: Side A.
3: Pump her, boo. Pump her.
1: Now.
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1: Now she wants everybody to hear.
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6: Right,
1: you know it is.
6: 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How's it start,
7: 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Like a moth to a flame, burned by the fire.

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1: Music is a bridge between the material and the spiritual. My name is Harvey Lauer, and I'm 82. 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America, let's do lunch. It's
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4: What? I can't hear you because of the vacuum.